Hello, I'm Brian McCreath. Welcome to the Bach Hour from 99.5 WCRB. Bach's Cantata 36, Schwingt freudig euch empor, or Soar Joyfully Upwards, captures a sort of thrill in the air of late autumn as the seasons Bach's Cantata 36, Schwingt freudig euch empor, or Soar Joyfully Upwards, captures a sort of thrill in the air of late autumn as the seasons change and the holidays approach. And you can find a translation of that piece

As creative as he was, Bach was also a wise steward of what he created. In the process of writing cantatas for each of the days of the church calendar, he occasionally turned to works he had written for other purposes and refashioned them for a new lease on life. The cantata number 36 is just such a piece, having been created for the birthday of a teacher and revised for other birthdays and church services. But in its last form, for the first Sunday of Advent, Bach not only reworked the music and text, he also added several

Geister, gleichgesinnte Flattergeister, rauben sich des Wortes Kraft. Gleichgesinnte Flattergeister, gleichgesinnte Flattergeister,